0: Southern Community Radio.
1: Good morning, everybody. So if you've just joined us, you're with Paul and Gabrielle. Say hello, Gabrielle.
2: Hello, Gabrielle.
1: And the show is called Looking for Clues. We're back. And here's our theme tune.

And on today's program, we'll hear from the 1968 convention for the Republicans. Nixon talks about welfare, and Bob Crane talks Hogan's Heroes. All this and more coming up.

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0: Beautiful French romantic song, Je t'aime mon nom bleu, a number one hit in the UK from 1969.
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released just before Woodstock, it increased the band's popularity. Hot Fun in the Summertime. It reached number 2 for Sly and the Family Stone.

0: commercial development or a home reno, our team have the skills to help you complete your next project. 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

That's Hip Shake Jerk by British band The Quick at number 13 on the Australian National Charts this week on the 27th of April 1981. And that single went on to peak at number 12 here in Australia 3 weeks later. English new wave duo The Quick, made up of Cole Campsey and George McFarlane, had their biggest impact in Australia in 1981 with the single you just heard, and Rhythm of the Jungle making number 13 the following year. Their sound blended funk, dance and new wave, with the US dance hit Zulu having success on the

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What would Australia be without the mighty Died Pretty? That's from their seventh release, Using My Gills as a Roadmap, that came out in 1998. Featured some cracking songs. The first single.

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Hit it. This ain't no disco. And it ain't no country club either.

And that were two songs from the King of Pop, Michael Jackson, came to fame. Quite, he was only probably 5 or 6 years old with the Jackson 5 cultural television show from the United States. A great performer and Thriller, Beat It, Billie Jean, all those songs which became part of the music history, and his obsession of being white and controversial dance moves and the what was it called, the moonwalk, etc., all invention of Michael Jackson, but a great performer. Anyway, the two songs we listened to was Bad, was the first one, and Billie Jean was the second one performed by Michael Jackson, and we are moved up in the playlist of Max to the year 1987, and just a total different thing today is the Spiral Gallery in Bega. Opened up their member exhibition, which is on from today till the 24th, and quite some interesting handcrafted articles there, and it's worthwhile. It's definitely worthwhile to visit there with the fantastic, outstanding handcraft. I don't know how the selection criteria works, but paintings, eco printing, sculpture, basket weaving, jewelry, etc. as these things go. And so go there between today and the 24th of November. I wonder if that's a printing mistake. Anyway, it says here, starts Wednesday the 6th of May and goes to the 24th of November. Okay, that's obviously a permanent exhibition which is for quite some time to come at Bega. And the time is 9:32, and that was just one of the articles what you can do in our region this week. What else is on? Zephyr Farmers Market, of course, 6th of May to the 25th of August, constantly on. Pemigew Growers Market is also a regular event. The Pembera Rotary Market, another one of those regular events. What else have we got? Mother's Day, kayak and high tea, scenic cycling tours with wildlife, coastal views, stories and morning tea. That is on the 10th of May. That is Mother's Day. So all your younger people who still have a mother, go around and pamper her for the day. Do something nice for her. Tribute to Carole King and James Taylor at the Marine Blue and Sapphire Coast. When is that happening? That is, of course, at the Twyford Hall, Headland Theatre at Tassa Hotel, sorry. And that is $40, and that starts Friday the 15th of May, and celebrating the music of two iconic legends of the 70s. Tribute to Carole King and James Taylor is an entertaining live concert performing by Wild Things Run, an acoustic trio featuring Pat Kelly and Andy O'Donnell's. And the members are known for their superb vocal tone and strong, breathtaking vocal harmonies as they bring.